0: that grand in your hand. Your next chance to win is going down Monday morning at 8 a.m. And I got some news for all my 90s babies. If you love your childhood the way I love my childhood, I got some major, major news that could be resurfacing. If you a 90s baby, give me 6 minutes, I'll let you know what it is.
1: Let's get the party started. See you at the bar, you was hardly talking. That's when I knew that your heart was scarring. Friends to lovers need a part to star in. Like, wait, babe.

0: right here on 99 Jams, Miami's number one for hip-hop and R&B, putting that grand in your hand. Your next chance to win is going down Monday morning, 8 a.m. And South Florida, I told you, if you're a 90s baby and, you know, you love your childhood, it has been sourced that Toys R Us is making a comeback. Yes, if you are a kid like me or you have kids, Toys R Us is making a comeback after being gone nearly a decade, and they filed for bankruptcy. They're about to open 120 new stores all across the U.S. this holiday season. And one of those stores is in Sawgrass. So they're going to have toys for all the kids, and then they're going to have toys and all type of things for adults who used to go to Toys R Us. I think that's pretty cool. Yeah. So Toys R Us was a big part of my childhood, and I just wanted to share that with you. And South Florida, you know I got more music on the way, man. Y'all don't go nowhere. I got the latest one from DJ Nasty, Rick Ross, and Young Breed on the way, called Do It One Time. I can't wait to go to Toys R Us. This back, baby.
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17: It's DJ Nasty 305. Uh-huh. If you didn't know, this the crib. Miami-Dade County. Shout out to DJ Uncle Al, yeah. Uncle Luke, yeah. T-Double-D, yeah. JT Money, yeah. The Diamond Princess, woo. The legendary Disco Rick, woo. Shout out to Prince Raheem. Yeah. Hey, yo, this what Miami sound like.

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Your next chance to win is going down Monday morning. And I got to give a big shout out to my grandma, my Nana. It's her birthday today. Nana, I love you. Happy birthday, Nana.

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0: Mall. You already know it's 99 Jams, Miami's number one for hip-hop and R&B, putting that grin in your hand. Your next chance to win is going down Monday morning, 8 a.m. And shout out to all of my University of Miami fans. You know it's all about the U. Them boys picked up that dub yesterday against Wake Forest, 33-20. They were scaring me a little bit, but them boys did their thing. And now they are 3-0. We're going to make it 4-0 in the next game, y'all boys. You feel me? That Notre Dame game coming up, and that's going to be a tough one. But we're going to hold it down. And you already know, South Florida, I got more music on the way, man. Y'all keep it locked on the People Station. You know what it is. It's 99 Jams.
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0: baby, you gotta love you some juice. I'm trying to tell you. It's 99 Jams, Miami's number one for hip-hop and R&B, putting that grin in your hand. Your next chance to win is going down Monday morning at 8 a.m. And you already know, South Florida, your boy, love me some football, especially when it comes to high school, man. Gotta give some high schools a big shout-out for playing on Friday Night Lights, man. Them boys stepped up and did their thing. Big up to Northwestern. Them boys beat North Miami 23-7 last night. Big upset that I was kind of like, wow. Shout out to Lakeland. They beat American Heritage 21-16. Shout out to Columbus. They beat South Dade 45-7. And big up to probably like one of the dopest games of Friday night of high school, Hallandale versus Everglades. They were in a battle. I'm talking about three overtimes, and Everglades came out with the win 38-36. Real, real dope game. And big up to St. Thomas Aquinas. They beat Archbishop McCarthy 40-7. And big up to Dillard. They beat MacArthur, 34-27. Just a few games, you know what I'm saying? And big up to North Miami Beach. They beat Miami Springs 26-19. So shout out to all of my high school athletes out there. Keep studying, keep getting good grades, and keep playing that football, you feel me?
1: The No missed it, but now is making a major return. 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

0: definitely miss the old her. I don't know where she at. My exes, I miss them. Yeah. But I miss the old them. I don't like the new them. I don't know what they got going on. It's 99 Jams. Miami's number one for hip-hop and R&B. Putting that grand in your hand. Your next chance to win is going down Monday morning at 8 a.m. And if you are an artist, that's right, we are looking for the next up artist. 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The next 15 days are voting period. So if you like a record on there, go and vote for it, man. You feel me? We're doing this all year long. We ain't stopping. You feel me? We representing for the crib. The only way we know how, right here on the People Station. It's 99 Jams.
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If you didn't know, this the crib. 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Shout out to DJ Uncle Al. Uncle Luke. T-Double-D. JT Money. The Diamond Princess. The legendary Disco Rick. Shout out to Prince Raheem.

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And you know we putting that grin in your hand. DJ Juice, we live, baby, Club 99. And you already know we blasting off that new music. 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Shout out my dog, Busta Free, on the check-in. Hey, yo, Busta Free, what's good, Busta? What's good, Busta Free? Yeah, shout out to everybody locked in right now. Club 99, I'm feeling good. We gonna go up. And if you riding, baby, I hope you got this on blast. Brand new music for my dog, Busta Free. It's called Ride, featuring Rick Ross.

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2: 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Some unethical lawyers have people known as runners who come directly to your hospital room or home and solicit your case. It's a disbarrable offense. 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I'm John Morgan of Morgan & Morgan. 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
2: My man Jay got on that 99 Jam app. He registered to play $1,000 a minute, and Jay is on the line. Ready to go get this money?
3: I'm ready.
2: What is DiGiorno?
3: Pizza.
2: How many numbers are in the number 1 million?
3: 9.
2: Man, I can't believe. Hey, Jay, what school you went to, bro?
3: I went to Dillard's. Don't do that, man.
4: You finna get on me.
2: Nah, I'm not gonna get on you. I let the people at Ely get on you, but I'm not gonna get on you. I let them do it.

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I was a little bit off, but I was right there, right? 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Oh, you gotta act like that's something. Your credit was real bad. I seen that repo on your credit. You don't pay nobody, and we still gave you a chance. Told us the repo is because you couldn't afford the

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0: Time for that $1,000 cash grab. We got Natalia on the line representing out of Fort Lauderdale. What's up, Natalia?
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0: get to it. And like I'm still on my, but I know I'm right back on my shit. It's looking like a late, late hurt. 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
1: 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Money all on my
2: 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Yeah, baby, we rock it on 99 Jams. Miami's number one. The hip hop and R&B back with a grand in your hand. This Monday morning at 8 a.m. Sliding with new music from the crib. 360 Stizzy, Trick Daddy, Mike Smith, the Trick Flow remix. Only the people say she could do this, man. We rocking with you, the North Miami Monster. One half of the Turn Up Partners, DJ Lucky C. Just getting started, so you already know what to do. 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Hey now!
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0: 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Salute.
1: What did I tell you your car note would be if you came to us? 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
2: I was right there, right? 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
2: 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We are Miami's number one for hip-hop and R&B. This is what Miami sounds like.
0: It's time to rep for the crib. DJ Lucky C is getting it turned up for the fourth quarter.

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2: My dog Ralphie represents Miami Gardens on the line. Ralphie says he can get $1,000. Ain't that right, Ralphie?
3: Yeah, we're going to get this right now.
2: In the game of pool, what color is the eight ball?
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2: What sneaker company is known for the Chuck Taylor shoe?
3: Converse.
2: Hey, well, you know what? You didn't do bad, though. You didn't do bad. Yeah, man. But, Ravi, listen, we got through eight questions, and out of the eight, you got four of the questions correct. So today, man, we're going to hook you up with $40, Ravi.
3: I'll take it. 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

0: WEDR, Miami, Fort Lauderdale, and the Palm Beaches. 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

0: I'm the maestro, and I have a lovely lady here that's sitting in front of me. I'll let her announce her name as well as her title and what she's about and why she's here.
1: Thank you so much for having me. My name is Peggy Boulay Washington, and I am the Division Director of Economic Sustainability for Palm Beach County Housing and Economic Development.
0: Tell me why you're here today.
1: So we're here to bring awareness about the Ayers Property Family Wealth Protection Fund project. This project prevents and helps resolve Ayers Property entangled titles, issues that residents may have or need information and or resources for.
0: One of the things we don't know about our property, we're so confused. I hope in between this interview that we break it down clearly so the listening audience will understand what it's about. A lot of us are scared to ask questions. We don't know. Why this program is so important?
1: So this program is important because we are looking at ways to help our families, especially families that fall within sensitive census tracts, right? Families who wouldn't otherwise have the means to be able to protect their wealth. And we all know in our communities, our home, right? That is a sign of us making it. And for generations, protecting our wealth has been a bit taboo for us to talk about. And it's not until, you know, grandma, mama, auntie, uncle passes away, we understand how much protection we did not have, right? We end up bearing the burden of having to bury our loved ones and having their properties entangled and can't properly wheel things over to our loved ones. And so you have all these issues that we're looking to help find resolutions for so that our families can have those resources to protect their wealth.
0: So let's break it down clearly for them to understand, Peggy, is that we say wheels, but there's another name they call it. Can you mention that name? And that's the same name that you're saying as wheels.
1: So there's actually, you know what, and I'll take this opportunity to kind of share the different areas that we covered that's connected to wheels, right? So we look at it as estate planning. And so in estate planning, you have the creation of a will. And what we think of wills are, you know, what you leave to your loved ones in the event that you pass on, right? And then you have your deeds. And that's more connected to your dwelling space, your home, right? And then you have security instruments. So those are other things that support those areas. But then you have another area where it's your titles. And your titles, they have to do with making sure that when you pass on, you've shared all that is supposed to go to your loved ones properly and legally.
0: So when you share it, does that go through the family? The splits between the family, or is it shared with just one particular person?
1: Well, it all depends on what you're entitled to legally. And so if, and i.e. why it's important to have these instruments in place, it's important to have a will. It's important to make sure that the deed on the house has whoever it's supposed to be listed as an heir to those particular things that you want to leave behind, because that's what helps to clear those property resolution issues. It keeps you from being tied up in probate, which is basically what it is. So having those things in place is what will help you not sit in court for 2-3 years and having to pay an attorney thousands of dollars to gain what is rightfully yours.
0: So the legal help that you give them, is it free?
1: Yes, 100% free to the residents that live in the Palm Beach County census tracts. And if they log on to the legal aid website, and or the census tract website, and which is very interactive, all they would have to do is plug their information in, and they would be able to see where they are on that map and if they qualify. But if they do qualify in those areas, they would be able to receive the services 100% free. And I'll even add to that, not only would they be able to receive the services 100% free, but they do not have to pick one or the other. They can, it's not an a la carte thing.
0: Really? Okay.
1: They can choose all of the services and get every single service that's offered for free.
0: Again, this is free.
1: For free. F-R-E-E, free, $0.
0: So I want you to repeat what you just said.
1: Okay.
0: Because I want them to really hear what you're saying to them. Go back over that again, please.
1: Okay.
0: But I really want my people to understand what you're saying.
1: Okay.
0: And to get it.
1: Okay. So all services will be 100% free of cost to eligible property owners that fall within that census tract in Palm Beach County.
0: Okay. Eligible.
1: Eligible.
0: That's what they need to hear.
1: Yes. So, and it's very simple. Fall into the census tract, right? Mm-hmm. Own your home. And if you're not sure if you own your home, you know, my mentor used to say, nothing beats a failure but a try. Call us.
0: Mm-hmm.
1: Go on the website. And if you're not tech savvy, which is okay, we meet a lot of residents that are not tech savvy. So if you're not tech savvy, call us and we'll help you navigate through that.
0: Let's talk about probate slots.
1: Sure.
0: How many do you have?
1: So we have 29 probate slots open currently for residents to apply for. Fret not if we are over that. I'm sure legal aid will find other resources or help them or guide them, those who fall out of that 29 number, to get other resources.
0: How do they go about taking their first step?
1: So the first step would be to log on. 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You can go to Legal Aid's website, and or you can go to Palm Beach County's website. 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
0: Can you repeat that again one more time?
1: Sure. 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So you can do that, or you can simply log on to pbc.gov, and you can go to HED, which is Department of Housing and Economic Development. 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You can also reach my economic sustainability analyst. Her name is Yvette Cueto. 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There is an automated line where you can leave a voicemail with all of your information and they will get back to you. That number is 561-655-8944, extension 167. Again, the number is 561-655-8944, extension 167.
0: How long has it been around?
1: Oh, wow. That's a good question. So it's been around since 2000 for the county.
0: Right. Mm-hmm.
1: For the county, it's been around since 2025 okay. sometime. We're going into about a year and a half or so of the program being active. It ends September 2026, which would be this month
0: okay.
1: on the 30th. But we are looking at getting as many applicants as we can, especially for the 29 probate slots that we want to get residents to receive those services. You're talking about, Maestro, thousands of dollars in legal services for free. You know, you can't beat that.
0: But you know, you're so right. But a lot of people don't even know this, Peggy.
1: Yeah. That's why we're here.
0: I'm so glad you came down.
1: Yes,
0: because
1: thank you.
0: People don't know this. I mean, out of sight, out of mind.
1: Yeah.
0: And when we don't educate our community, we fall short.
1: Yes.
0: And that's something we have to do. Yeah, we say social media. Listen, that's fine, but you got to do radio too.
1: Yes.
0: That's another thing.
1: Yes.
0: Because people need to be able to hear it.
1: Yeah.
0: And hear what you say.
1: Yeah.
0: And understand what you're saying and breaking it down what you're saying. Mm-hmm. Social media is not going to break it down.
1: Yeah.
0: You just broke it down. Mm-hmm. What it means and what it says and what you guys are going to do. And people are going to question, legal help is free?
1: Mm-hmm.
0: I know what they're going to say. And you're going to sit there and say, yes, it's free.
1: Well, you know what? That's why we've partnered with companies that have longstanding reputations, reputable reputations, such as Legal Aid. We know Legal Aid, they have multiple locations throughout South Florida. Our Palm Beach County Legal Aid, which is a Legal Aid of Palm Beach County,
0: mm-hmm.
1: They have been so supportive of this program. They process the applications for us. They do the intake. They do a lot of our outreach. So we've been partnering on getting the word out there and doing some outreach with them together with community partners. And if you could give me like a couple seconds, I would love to not just shout out, but make sure the community knows that this was not just an effort just spearheaded by Palm Beach County, but we have Federal Home Loan Bank of Atlanta that has provided us with that grant, and then Palm Beach County provided a match. So we have skin in the game. We are investing in our residents. We also have the Housing Finance Authority of Palm Beach County that is also part of this initiative. We have, in specific, my department, which is the Palm Beach County Department of Housing and Economic Development. And then finally, again, as I stated, Legal Aid Society of Palm Beach County has been very instrumental in helping us make this endeavor possible.
0: Well, whoever leading this, I say kudos to them.
1: Oh, listen, I couldn't let us sign off without me shouting out our county administrator, Joseph Abruzzo, our deputy administrator who is over our department. His name is Jonathan Brown. And then we have Axel Miranda. He's our department head. We have Carlos and Mary Mamer, who are also our directors for our department. So definitely without them, this could not be possible.
0: Before we wrap this up, one other question I want to ask you this. Because a lot of times we hear this, and what people, our culture, get afraid of is that I'm not good at mm-hmm. being on the computer. I'm not good filling out forms and stuff like that. Do you guys help them?
1: Oh, yes. Yes, of course. We have technical assistance
0: okay.
1: workshops that we've done throughout the county. Maestro, if I list out the number of workshops, speaking engagements, commissioner meetings, book bag distributions mm-hmm. that we've all gone to make sure that our residents have what they need to be able to not only get the resources, but actually finish, right? It's one thing to start it, but it kind of gets a little overwhelming when you start asking for specific documents.
0: Mm-hmm.
1: So we make sure that we help them. We handhold them through the whole process to make sure that they get it.
0: That there is going to make it 100% easier for people
1: yes.
0: to want to come
1: mm-hmm.
0: because a lot of people get like this. I don't want to think that I'm not that smart. It's just that I'm nervous. I don't want to put down the wrong thing.
1: Mm-hmm.
0: I need help.
1: Yeah.
0: I need help with this. Can you help me with this? And you guys are saying, yes, we can help you with this. I think you didn't answer a whole lot of questions, but this particular one,
1: mm-hmm.
0: well, it hits me at home when I deal with people in the community. They're like, I heard it, but I'm wondering, could I fill out the paperwork? you just said it. You guys are there to help them.
1: Oh, yes. And habla español, no parle criol.
0: Okay.
1: So, you know, we have staff members that speak multiple languages. And if that language is not spoken, we'll figure it out. You know, so we want to make sure, as my pastor would say, we want to help Lottie Dottie and everybody. You know, we want to make sure that everybody gets an opportunity, who owns a home, to make sure that their wealth is protected on all ends.
0: Yeah, that's so true.
1: Yeah.
0: I want to say thank you for coming in and sharing this information.
1: Thank you for having us.
0: And anything that COTS can do to help get this word out, please don't hesitate to call me.
1: Oh, you're doing more than enough. And we just want to, on behalf of Palm Beach County and all of the affiliates that I named, Housing Finance Authority of Palm Beach County, Palm Beach County Department of Housing and Economic Development, Legal Aid Society, and Federal Home Loan Bank of Atlanta, we just want to thank you so much for giving us this opportunity to get the word out. So if you haven't applied, you're not sure what to do, we shared the numbers. If it's okay, Maestro, I'll share the phone number again. So you all can reach out to us and we'll help you navigate. Our numbers again are, so with Legal Aid Society, you can reach them at 561-655-8944, extension 167. 561-655-8944, extension 167. You can also reach me at 561. I'm Peggy Boulay, Washington. Again, 561-233-3600, extension 0835. You can reach Yvette Cuero. She is the Economic Sustainability Analyst for our department. 561-233-3640. 561-233-3640. And you can also log on to www.pbc.gov/HED. And you can see the information there as well.
0: I want to say thank you for coming in. A shout out to Palm Beach County.
1: Woohoo! Thanks for having us.
0: I got family and friends up there in Cox Community. We love Palm Beach.
1: Yeah, you guys should come out.
0: We will.
1: Join us. It's warm. It's fun.
0: As we always say here at Community Connect at Cox Media, we play a lot of music, but we're not about just music. We're about great information as this, as Peggy just shared with you. You talk about home property. You talk about wills. You talk about aired property, legal help that is free. These are things that you're going to get from them. Check them out. Make sure. Look, they're doing what they're supposed to do. Now you got to do what you're supposed to do. Thank you for listening to Community Connect. I'm the Maestro.
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2: You stepped out for your morning jog, except it's not your usual morning jog. 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You can't stop. 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You feel like you have no idea where you are. Audible. 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
13: Thank you for joining us on Community Connect. I'm Nikki Ramirez.
14: And I'm the Maestro.
13: And we are so excited. We have one of our regular guests, and she is wonderful. We love to have her here. Please give us your name and your title.
15: Thank you. How's everybody doing?
13: We are wonderful.
14: Doing well.
15: So my name is Soraya Rivera Moya, and I'm the Executive Director for Ronald McDonald House Charities of South Florida.
13: Welcome. So for our viewers and listeners who may not know about the Ronald McDonald House, can you tell us exactly what is the Ronald McDonald House?
15: So the Ronald McDonald House is a home away from home where parents are able to be together while their child is receiving medical treatment. In this case, we're located on the grounds of Jackson Memorial Hospital in downtown Miami, and we help any family that has a seriously sick child or is going through a serious condition, and they come from either out of town, other Florida counties, other states, and even international. They come to us, they get the child gets the treatment, but the beauty is that they're able to be together.
13: Right.
14: What are some of the challenges Ronald McDonald has faced with doing this?
15: So I think some of the challenges that we have right now as an organization is that we're not able to assist as many families as possible. Mm-hmm. Our 30-bedroom facility, which has been there for 44 years, we just celebrated our 44th anniversary. Oh.
13: Congratulations.
15: Of being there. Thank you. Unfortunately, you know, as children get sick, as conditions evolve, and the hospital continues to grow, we need to grow as well. So that's our biggest challenge right now, turning away families not able to provide that assistance that they need. And families, those families that we're not able to assist, they might be staying in a hotel or even on an Airbnb. And those are extra expenses that, of course, we don't want anybody to go through.
13: It's hard to believe as a parent, like, I don't want to even imagine, but, I mean, to be told your child is sick, number one, and then I'm sure, you know, to have to think, okay, what do we do now? You need to go here. You need to go to South Florida. Your doctors are here. They're going to help you. But now where am I going to stay?
15: Correct.
13: Because you have to, I mean, most parents that I know, you have to work. you know, and a lot of people live paycheck to paycheck. So now you have to take off time,
15: another burden,
13: which you're going to do to take care of your child. So that's why I think it is so beautiful what you do, and that you, you know, it's everything is free.
15: Everything is free. And there is no cost.
13: Right, which is wonderful. And I mean, you know, and I'm sure it hurts your heart when you have to, you don't have room.
15: Correct. When we get a phone call that, you know, we have to tell our family we have no availability, then, you know, we try to work with some of the social workers to see what can be done. But as you know, hotels here in Miami or South Florida, they're all seasonal. Right. It all depends on the time. So, yeah, having the news of a condition of a child and the family has to travel, it really disrupts the dynamic of the family. One parent might have to stay back home and the other one might have to be at the Ronald McDonald House. Or even we have single moms that have to go through this alone. And the purpose of the house is that we're telling them, no, you're not alone. We're here for you. You don't have to go through this on your own. And they're able to meet other parents, other children. You know, their children become friends and their parents become friends. And that is a beauty. We get to see that every day.
13: And how do you get these kids? Like, how do they find out about the Ronald McDonald House?
15: The Ronald McDonald House, they're able to find all the information through the social workers and the case managers. Once a family either comes to Jackson Memorial Hospital at Holt Children's Hospital or Nicholas Children's Hospital or any other pediatric hospital in South Florida, the social workers really know what are the criteria. So the criteria in order to stay at the house is your child needs to be 21 years old or younger. Your child needs to receive active medical treatment, and it's just distance. You need to live a certain mileage, more than 30 miles. And we don't really ask for financial questions. We don't look at financial statements. You know, as we said, this is all free. Anybody can are able to utilize the services, and it's through the social workers. Anybody can call, too, directly to us, and we can guide them through the process.
14: Can you share some of the family stories you have experienced Ronald McDonald's House that really crosses your mind?
15: Well, I've been part of the organization for 24 years. So a lot of people tell me, I think you should write a book about that.
14: You should.
13: Yes, you should.
15: And, you know, there's so many. Every year we assist around 300 families.
14: Wow.
15: 300 families. And we can, you know, we're going to try to help more. But, you know, there's so many families. But I would say one in particular, and I always mention it, even though it's been quite some time, it was a girl from Vietnam.
13: Wow.
15: Her name was her name is Lai. At that time, she was around 13 years old. And she came to the United States. She was found through a missionary program. Some missionary person found her, and she had a big tumor in her tongue.
14: What?
15: That she developed when she was 2 years old. So imagine how big that tumor was. It was around 10 pounds.
13: Wow.
14: What?
15: Correct. So they brought her here to Jackson Memorial Hospital. They removed that from one surgery, which was incredible to see. I mean, the doctors there were amazing. She was only here with her mom at that time. Her mom did not speak English. Wow. It was only Vietnamese. They've never seen an elevator. They've never seen an oven and range. So this was something completely new world to them. But thanks to the love of the other moms at the house, they were able to guide them and maneuver and kind of like live in a communal place, which they already knew how that worked out, but not in the modern world. And by the time she was with us for around 8 months, you know, by the time she had the surgery, recuperate, the mom learned how to eat all the Spanish food,
13: our
15: South Florida food, all, you know, the typical food in our city. They learned how to speak Spanish as well.
14: Okay. Wow.
15: And by that time, Lai left. So Lai left with actually, you know, a different face. She was actually putting makeup on her own. You know, it was really quite a change for herself. And when she left, she actually said in Spanish, "I love, te quiero, Ronald McDonald House."
13: So she said it in Spanish. I love it.
15: "I love you, Ronald McDonald House." And that really resonates me because no matter from, you know, which origin you're from, which country, the Ronald McDonald House really embraced her. They have all their families embrace her. And it really shows that we're one big community giving support to any child.
14: And that's something I want to tap on. Don't you think Ronald McDonald House is like a, not a small community, but a national community built within itself?
15: Correct. We're a global community. Actually,
14: yeah.
15: We're 390 houses in the world
14: wow,
15: that are
14: okay.
15: doing the same work of love, of community support, of volunteering, you know, participating in all the different ways possible, and all those donors supporting the mission.
13: I want to jump onto that because I have a friend, a good friend of mine, whose niece, and we spoke about this before, she ended up having to, they have two babies, and the youngest one was born with a heart defect. And so they ended up having to go to Gainesville because the doctor was there. And they, you know, unfortunately, they were a young couple, the father and the mother, and they didn't have anything. Like, they didn't have anything. They were still looking for work when this all happened. And so they moved. They had to go there. They were like, you know, you have to go to Gainesville. So
15: that was a choice.
13: Yes.
15: They have to.
13: So they had to go to Gainesville, and then they got there, and then they just started looking for jobs. They had to find somewhere to live. It was so, I remember talking to them. They just cried because they had no idea. They just knew they had to be in Gainesville.
15: Correct.
13: And they ended up going to the Ronald McDonald House, which helped them save this little girl's life because, you know, it took care of the parents.
15: Correct.
13: And, you know, it was just such a beautiful thing. To this day, and this is fresh, this is probably like in the last year, right now when I see them, this little girl is thriving. She's mm-hmm. doing wonderful, and they are so grateful to the Ronald McDonald House. And I know what you mean by globally. You know, in Florida, there's how many locations?
15: So we have 13 Ronald McDonald Houses in the state. Mm-hmm. And as you mentioned, Gainesville is one of them. And we're in every major pediatric hospital in the United States. I would say like 98% of those. So
13: wow.
15: You can, if there's a family here from South Florida that, you know, they had to travel to another state because there's this specific doctor, mm-hmm. they're going to be able to find a Ronald McDonald House. And that is so important. You know, right. Hospital lodging is an issue.
13: Right.
15: Whether it's for a pediatric or whether it's for an adult as well.
13: Yes.
15: But we only, you know, really support pediatric families.
13: And I want to add too that, I mean, we were blessed to take a tour. So I know that it's not only the child who is sick, but also they have siblings sometimes.
15: Yes, the entire family. We take care of the entire family, whether it's a grandmother, whether it's any caregiver. It could be an mm-hmm. aunt, an uncle, even an older brother. Mm-hmm. Anybody can stay. But we take care of the entire family, and we do activities based on the different child ages. And that's thanks to our incredible volunteer base.
13: Yes. And it's you say house, it's a house. So there's a kitchen. There's, you know, volunteers can come in and they can cook for the families, because that's the other thing. You know, we're already, even when our kids go to the hospital because they have, you know, they're sick, they have the flu. That's a little stressful. Imagine mm-hmm. being told that your child has a serious illness that they, to save their life,
15: correct.
13: You have to be here. And you know,
15: you have to come.
13: Correct. The last thing you're thinking about is eating and cooking and doing this and laundry and I need to buy groceries. That's what you do. You are such a blessing to all of these families because you come in and you help them. Like you know, they really don't have to think.
15: They don't. We have everything.
13: Correct. Correct.
15: Everything. Hygiene products, you know, all the meals. We have toys, all those activities. And the meals, as you mentioned, which you have participated, that is the best way to learn how the Ronald McDonald House really works, is to come and volunteer and do that. Right. I mean, you don't have to really, you know, bring something catered. You can actually shop our pantry. And maybe do something and prepare it, because the families are all.
14: Do you have a pantry?
15: We have a pantry that, okay. you know, that we can do salads, or we have some great canned goods. Sometimes we get some McDonald's products donated, right. and our volunteers get creative that way. And anybody can solicit a restaurant. You know, when we have groups that are like, well, I don't have the means. I'm like, well, you have your hands and you have the initiative,
13: right.
15: and you can do that. Or maybe, you know, you can help us make some phone calls to local restaurants that they might be able to donate the meals. The reality is that the parents are in the hospital all day.
14: Okay.
15: All day. When they come to the Ronald McDonald House, is to either take a nap, to do laundry, mm-hmm. and have a home-cooked meal. You know, we want them not to worry about that. Mm-hmm. We want them to eat, you know, healthier, eat something nutritious. And these groups that come over and do that is the best. I think it's an incredible support that the families really, really appreciate it.
13: Yes.
14: What can we do as a community to help Ronald McDonald's House?
15: So to help the Ronald McDonald House, if you want to come over and volunteer, mm-hmm. definitely. You know, we always need people to help in clerical work, organizing our storages, maybe help us make some phone calls, like I said. Of course, donate. Donations right. are extremely important. Any contribution will be greatly appreciated. They can do, organizations, churches, or companies can do wish list drives.
14: Okay.
15: You can collect items like what you have in your house, laundry detergent, paper products.
14: Oh, so you could do that.
15: Cleaning products, yes.

0: a little apartment. Mm-hmm. So everything that they have, you know, they need all of the toiletries. They need, you know, the toilet paper, everything, shampoo, like you said, you know, to wash your clothes. And then in the kitchen area, each room has their own like pantry area. So, and there's supplies in there. So like they can go and get, you know, get stuff themselves, but also people donate and they help fill the pantry so that there's already rice.
1: Always. There's, you know, always
0: there's
1: something.
0: There's always something. And then it's like a, it's a giant kitchen area so they can cook. There's a stove, there's pots and pans, there's everything they can go
1: in. Fully equipped.
0: Right. They want to feel more like you're, you know, you don't want to feel like you're in the hospital. You want to have a little bit of normalcy. You
1: correct,
0: know what
1: correct.
0: I mean?
1: That's the whole point.
0: Yeah. Right, right. So it's what, now I want to talk before we run out of time. I want to talk about the Red Shoe Society.
1: Yes.
0: And you have the wine and fries?
2: There
0: yes. So tell me a little bit about that.
1: So the Red Shoe Society was an initiative that started almost a year and a half ago, where we wanted to bring women from the community, leaders from the community, business owners, other CEOs, even housewives. We created this group of women in support of Ronald McDonald House, and what they do, there's different things that they do. They come and volunteer. They can do an activity like or a meal, recruit other women. Okay. My goal is to have 100 women. We're at 67.
3: Okay, we got to make that happen.
0: I know, I need to join. I keep saying I need to join.
1: And the reason for that is, you know, why 100? Because we're building a new Ronald McDonald House.
0: Yes.
1: Which is going to open in the spring of 2027. And there's naming opportunities there. And I thought that it would be an incredible initiative that all these ladies join, and there's a membership drive. Mm-hmm. So it's $1,000 a year. And they can volunteer. They mentor the moms. So there's all these initiatives. They network within each other or get to know each other. But those $1,000 are going to adopt a room at the house.
0: Oh, wow.
1: So I have already $50,000 for one bedroom. Mm-hmm. And then I'm trying to get secure another 50 women. And they're going to be our original founders of that group. And then they're going to have a room named after them in perpetuity.
0: Oh, I didn't know that. You didn't tell me that part. I mean, that's just a plus. I want to join anyway, but that's a plus. Now, you have an event coming up.
1: Yes, the ladies have put together an event. Of course, when you gather women, they're like, we have to do an event, a fundraising event. So we came up with this event called Wine and Fries. This is our second year, actually. The first year happened last year, and it was more of a wine class. But this time it's more of a cocktail. So we're going to have McDonald's fries paired with four different wines. Oh. So you're going to pair that wine with the fries and some sauces and toppings on top of those fries. And we really want to thank Aileen, Chef Aileen Andrade from Finca Table and Tap. She's putting all the sauces together. And we have Wine 41 who's helping us pairing the wine. And we have some incredible sponsors. And that's October 2nd.
0: Yes. How can they get the tickets?
1: Yeah, at 7:30 p.m. at the Coco Plum Women's Club. They can get tickets on our website, rmhcsouthflorida.org. It's $200 or $370 for a pair.
0: Yes,
3: repeat,
0: and that's
3: that
0: all
3: again.
0: Inclusive. That includes all of your wine.
1: Oh, it includes
0: wine,
1: all the
0: everything.
1: Wine. We have open bar. There's going to be other food as well.
0: Yes.
3: And can you repeat that again?
1: rmhcsouthflorida.org. Another thing is that the event, we gave it a twist. And it's a Spanish theme.
0: Oh, so they need to dress?
1: Well, if you want to, yeah. You can do roses, polka dots.
0: Yes.
1: Yeah, so we're going to have wines from Spain and then tapas as well. So
0: I love it.
1: It's exciting. It's a very exciting event, and we're looking forward to it. And we only have 30 tickets left.
0: Yes, so get your tickets so you can join us because it's going to be a very fun night. It's a Friday night, so you have no excuse. So
1: yes.
0: Please, one more time, the website?
1: www.rmhcsouthflorida.org or 305-324-5683 is our phone number.
0: And I want to add that you can still donate if you can't come to the event, but you can still donate on the website.
1: On the website.
0: And because there's going to be a grand opening in spring, so we definitely want to get all those donations in. Because the other thing we didn't add is that with the bigger building that you're going to be having in spring, you could have more families.
1: Yes, we're going to be going from 30 rooms to 54 rooms, 63,000 square feet. We're tripling our square footage. Okay. Families will be more comfortable and we'll be able to accommodate more people per room.
0: I love it.
1: Yeah,
3: so let me ask you this question before we wrap it up. You was talking about a list of things people can donate. Is there a list they can go to on the website?
1: Yes. If you go to the website, there is an icon that says ways to help.
3: Okay.
1: And there's going to be a drop-down menu that says wish list. People can see those items there, so we make it easy. There's two things. You can either look at the list and collect those items or go to our Amazon wishlist drive, mm-hmm.

0: purchase those tickets and those items, and they'll be shipped to us. So we're making things easier for people to, help these families.
1: Suppose we do one here at Cox Media, where people can bring their items.
0: Oh, that would be amazing. I would love that.
1: Okay,
0: let's talk about it.
1: We'll talk about it.
0: Yes. Thank you.
2: Thank you so much for joining us. I'm Nikki Ramirez.
1: I'm the maestro. I remember what we always said, play a lot of music, but we're not about a lot of music. We're about what we're doing right now with Ronald McDonald House. Soraya, we want to say thank you.
2: Thank you so much.
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3: Right there, right? Car note 210 a month. And you got the car you wanted. And your credit was bad. And we didn't say nothing. We just gave you a chance. And we approved you, right? Oh, you gotta act like that's something. 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I seen that repo on your credit. You don't pay nobody. And we still gave you a chance. Told us the repo is because you couldn't afford the car note. But gave you a note now that you can afford it. You gonna pay it?

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14: 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Let's get our praise on, family.

is the kingdom, the power, and the glory. God, we praise you. Thank you for waking us up this morning. Good morning, South Florida. I'm a maestro. Giving you the best inspiration music this morning. 6:04 this morning. Kick it off with the Hezekiah Walker. Let's give him praise this morning. Every praise goes to our God. And Joe leading the top of the list. Good morning to you, Chicago. Dr. Kim Martin, Chef Martin, from Dover, Tennessee. Good morning to you. Shine Bodie, good morning to you. Every praise go to our God. Beneath the Gilliam, time to rise and shine this morning. Real inspiration yours, 99 Jam. Good morning.

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Todd Tribbett on this one. Work it out. Good morning, Valerie. Zephyr Hill, thank you for listening this morning. Always peace. 6:12 this morning. I'm the Maestro. I'll take you up to 9.

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21: 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This is 99 Jams. Good morning. Good morning. Good morning.

sounds of John Redico, this one. God, we'll turn it around. Yes, he will. Around the cities, good morning to you. Liberty City, Brownsville.

Lauderdale, good morning to you. Sis Drunk, good morning to you. Lauderhill, Lauderdale Lakes, good morning. Blessing on blessing. Anthony Brown on this one. Linda Hudson, good morning to you. Every time I turn around, there's a blessing. It's racially yours. Not a

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Let's get our praise on, family.

Dr. Kim Morton, Dover, Tennessee. Just want to tell you, I know you got a birthday coming up. And then Joe, you're the best. So most around the cities, Coral Spring, good morning to you. Margate, Melvin Haynes, Angela Haynes, good morning to you. 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

Indeed. I'd like to say happy birthday to my pastor, Dr. Marcus Davidson. He had a birthday on Friday, but Doc keeps celebrating every day as a birthday. 7:07 this morning on the Maestro. I'll take every 99 when therefore comes your way. Other surrounding cities, Deerfield, Boca Raton, Boynton Beach, Clifford Powell, Pastor Powell, good morning to you. Cheyenne Boley, good morning to you. Butterfly, how you doing this morning? It's the light that shines in me. We are 99J.

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0: 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Yeah.
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0: Got the lovely. 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
24: 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Good morning.
25: 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Daddy,

0: I'm the maestro, and I have a lovely lady here that's sitting in front of me. I let her know, announce her name as well as her title and what she's about and why she's here.
1: Thank you so much for having me. My name is Peggy Boulay Washington, and I am the Division Director of Economic Sustainability for Palm Beach County Housing and Economic Development.
0: Tell me why you're here today.
1: So we are here to bring awareness about the Ayers Property Family Wealth Protection Fund project. This project prevents and helps resolve Ayers property entangled titles, issues that residents may have or need information and or resources for.
0: One of the things we don't know about our property is we're so confused. I hope in between this interview that we break it down clearly so the listening audience will understand what it's about. A lot of us are scared to ask questions. We don't know why this program is so important.
1: So this program is important because we are looking at ways to help our families, especially families that fall within sensitive census tracts, right? Families who wouldn't otherwise have the means to be able to protect their wealth. And we all know in our communities, our home, right?
0: Correct.
1: That is a sign of us making it. And for generations, protecting our wealth has been a bit taboo for us to talk about. And it's not until, you know, grandma, mama, auntie, uncle passes away, we understand how much protection we did not have, right? We end up bearing the burden of having to bury our loved ones and having their properties entangled and can't properly wheel things over to our loved ones. And so you have all these issues that we're looking to help find resolutions for so that our families can have those resources to protect their wealth. So you all can reach out to us and we'll help you navigate. Our numbers again are, so with Legal Aid Society, you can reach them at 561-655-8944, extension 167. 561-655-8944, extension 167. You can also reach me at 561. I'm Peggy Boulay Washington. Again, 561-233-3600, extension 0835. You can reach Yvette Cuero. She is the Economic Sustainability Analyst for our department. 561-233-3640. 561-233-3640. And you can also log on to www.pbc.gov/HED, and you can see the information there as well.
0: I want to say thank you for coming in. A shout out to Palm Beach County.
1: Woohoo! Thanks for having us.
0: I got family and friends up there in Coxmany. We love Palm Beach.
1: Yeah, you guys should come out.
0: We will.
1: Join us. It's warm. It's fun.
0: We play a lot of music, but we're not about just music. We're about great information as this, as Peggy just shared with you. 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

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Good morning. You're listening to Inspirationally Yours on 99 Jams. Let's get our praise on, family.

Defonte Patterson. He'll be with you always. Say good morning to Miss Kennedy. I'm going to bring you on the show one day. You got me to be a co-host. Never leave us, never forsake us. Clipper Powell, Pastor Powell. To the Brown family up there in Delray. Good morning to you. Miramar, I'd like to say good morning to you as well. God will be with you always. I'll take you up to 9 at 9 when Del 4 comes your way. Meantime, sit back, relax, enjoy. Kirk Franklin said we're going to do it again. You're listening to Inspiration Yours 99 Jams. Good morning. Hey.

0: 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We're giving it to you.
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You'll make it all right. Charles Jenkins and the Fellowship Chicago Choir on this one. 8:09, 9 minutes going to wave the hour, 8 o'clock. I'll take you up to 9, and 9 Wendell Ford comes your way. Meantime, I got more great music. Donna McCurkin. 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Just trust him.

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0: I'll give you a passage to read today. When the world seemed bigger than God, read Psalm 90. 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Tasha Cobb, John Leonard on this one. Oh, the church. Inspiration yours, 99.

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1: My man Jay got on that 99 Jams app. He registered to play $1,000 Minute, and Jay is on the line. Ready to go get this money?
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1: 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I let the people at Ely get on you, but I'm not gonna get on you. I let them do it.

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wake up as a new day. I'll leave you with this nugget. 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Not all storms comes to disrupt your life. 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

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Let's get our praise on.

99 Jams, Inspiration Yours. That's Jonathan McReynolds and Pastor Marvin Winans. It's called Abel. Yes, my brother. Yes, my sister. God is able to bless us more than we could have ever imagined. Good morning to you. I'm Wendell Ford, and thank you so much for joining us on 99 Jams. Enjoy your beautiful, blessed day. Here's Tamla Mann.

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Inspiration Yours. That's Aware Worship. And Mark Gutierrez, it's called Trust in God. Yes, it sounds so good to say it, but it means even more when we do it. Always, always trust in God. Once again, a beautiful, blessed Sunday morning to you on Wendell Ford, and thank you for joining us on 99 Jams. Of course, the request line's open now at 866-991-5269. Once again, that's 866-991-5269. In the meantime, here's Tasha Cobbs, Leonard, and Sierra. This one's called In Spite of Me.

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This version of yours, that's J.J. Harrison and Youth for Praise. It's called After This. Yes, my brothers. Yes, my sisters. Oh, trust God always. Good morning to you, Wendell Ford. Thank you for joining us on 99 Jams. And enjoy your beautiful, blessed day. Here's Jordan Armstrong. This one's called The Light. 99 Jams. Inspirationally yours. Yeah.

0: is Waking Up with the Morning Hustle, featuring L'Oreal, Kyle Santillan, and Alton Walker.
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3: 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Coming at number two, if that child walk in with a hoodie and black Air Force Ones.
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3: And last but not least, coming at number one, if that child got a silver tooth.
1: What did I say? You told me write mine down. I put silver caps. Silver caps was my main one.
3: If they got that silver cap, just know it's about to be some trouble. Man, you might well just, hey, send that, look, just go ahead and suspend them now. Just be like, hey, listen, we just going to go ahead and just get this out the way and your child suspended.
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1: 2 Peter 1:3 tells us that God has given us everything that we need for life and godliness through our knowledge of Him.

Countdown Jams. Inspiration Yours. That's music from James Fortune. It's called I Am. I Am That I Am. Good morning to you. I'm Wendell Ford, and thank you for joining us on 99 Jams. Here's Pastor Mike Jr. This one's called Amen. Yeah.

99 Jams. Inspiration yours. This is a message for somebody. Be anxious for nothing. All things and everything is in God's time. My brother, my sister, trust God. Always. Good morning to you. I'm Wendell Ford, and thank you so much for joining us on 99 Jams. Here's Donald Lawrence. This one's called Blessings of Abraham.

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1: Because of your godbrother, Booker, he just got you $1,000. Congratulations!
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Your request for Kurt Franklin. It's called Love Theory. Yes, faith, hope, love. The greatest of these is love. Always has been, always will be. My brother, my sister, have you told anybody today how much you love them and appreciate them? 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

Night and Night Jams, Inspiration Yours. That's Aware Worship and Mark Gutierrez. It's called Trust in God. That says it all, my brother. That says it all, my sister. Trust in God. Good morning to you. I'm Wendell Ford, and I thank you for joining us on 99 Jams. Here's Brian Courtney Wilson. This one's called Always, not sometimes, Always.

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this version, yours. I know somebody's singing this one. This is Jonathan McReynolds. It's called Your World. Oh, yes, God. It is all yours. Happy birthday wishes going out to 99 Jam's very own Kathy Lovely. Happy birthday. Also celebrating birthday, Will Need Cherry. Happy birthday to you. Twins, Juna Noel and Julio Felix. Happy birthday. And happy birthday wishes for Harold Felix and some wedding anniversaries. Celebrating their 15th year, their wedding anniversary to Travis and Nadia Rainey. Happy 15-year anniversary. And the 46th wedding anniversary, Larry and Shelly Gamwell. Congratulations, all of you. May God continue to bless you. Here's Donnie McClurkin. This one's called Better After a While. 99 Jams, inspirationally yours.

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1: Therefore, I say unto you, what things soever you desire when you pray, believe that you receive them, and you shall have them. Here's a joint by Dr. Ferris Hill. Just believe.

Babs. This version of yours. That's music from Ricky Dillard. It's called All of My Help Comes From You, Lord. 1 Corinthians 16:14. Let all that you do be done in love. My brothers, my sisters, tell somebody you love them today. Show them that you love them. Be a blessing in any kind of way you can. I'm Wendell Ford, and thank you for joining me here on 99 Jams. Remember, always keep the faith, never give up hope, and continue to love. May the peace, love,

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Happy Sunday. It's a day of celebrating good food and good drinks. Ice. I'll let you know what exactly we're celebrating. Just give me five minutes. Here's Drake Shebang.

0: saying, Lil Uzi Vert, 99 Jams, Miami's number one for hip-hop and R&B, putting a grant in your hand. Your next chance to win that money is tomorrow at 8 a.m. It's Brandy Troop, that girl. Happy Sunday, Miami. God is good all the time, God is good. I hope you're already moving around the city. You already know how this weather has been very interesting, okay? I mean, it is always interesting, but these past 2 weeks, it's really been showing out. It'll rain heavy out of nowhere, and then there'll be thunder and lightning, and then boom, sunlight. But for right now, we're good, so go ahead and make sure that you take advantage. Plus, today is a day of celebration. You know why? It's National Brunch Day, yeah. So you need to head out and go get you some good food. You know, usually I tell you not to eat the grits because they make you tired. But out there at brunch, definitely get you some shrimp and grits or pork chops and grits. I like either. A good waffle, salmon croquettes, hash browns. And of course, you got to do the bottomless mimosas, okay? I mean, it won't be brunch without that. That's what I like to have, at least. And then, of course, the music got to be good, too. Always got to have a good turn up. So get out the house and go to brunch South Florida, okay? Even if you ever go alone, that's cool, too. Just live it up. I'm in the building till 4. Got Chris Brown, Ludacris, and Boss Man D-Lo all on the other side. You know what it is, 99 Jams.
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here, Hard Rock Stadium, for that R&B tour. It's gonna be up. 99 Jams, Miami's number one for hip hop and R&B. Yeah. Put a grand in your hand tomorrow at 8 a.m. Here's Ludacris. Shauna, what's your

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I'll give you those details in 5 minutes.

0: G Herbo went legit. 99 Jams, Miami's number one for hip hop and R&B. 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It's Brandy Truth, that girl. South Florida, you know we don't play about the icon Mary J. Blige, right? And she's been doing her thing in Vegas at her residency called My Life, My Story. That's how you know you're really an icon, when you get that residency. Well, Mary, she has announced that her residency will be ending in February 2027. As a matter of fact, February 20th, to be specific. So she has 10 more shows that will include holidays like Halloween, Valentine's Day, and President's Day. And Mary, she put out a statement saying that this residency just feels like divine timing. You know, she's been going since May, and she's seen so many fans in Vegas, and that she feels even more grateful and inspired after every show. So she told fans, get your girls, get your boots, and get ready to come see her. And you know, everyone over social media has been talking how good Mary looks, and she does. Okay, the body is bodying, the boots, the outfits. Much love to the queen, Mary J. Blige. I might have to make me a flight out to Vegas to see the queen. We're going to take us a timeout. Got Lil Baby on the other side. Don't change that station. Keep it locked. It's 99 Jams.
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9: 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You gonna pay it?

What did I tell you your car note would be if you came to us? 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Told us the repo is because you couldn't afford the car note, but gave you a note now that you can afford it.

0: what we tell you, what we say. 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
0: 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You have the serious ones, and you have the ones that's not that serious. If you ever get into an accident, you want to be in the one that's not that serious. Because a serious one could really hurt you.

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1: And white people are serious about their animals. If it get cold outside, them dogs coming in the house. They be in the back porch. Get in here, boys. It's gonna be cold. Get in here. Black people looking out the curtain, man. 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
2: 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They just be fighting over the change in his jean pocket. I get daddy work boots.
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3: 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I got a friend named Alexis. Look like a Buick.
0: Earthquake.
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1: Let's get the party started. 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
0: Putting a grand in your hand.

hip-hop and R&B, putting a grand in your hand. Your next chance to win that money is tomorrow at 8 a.m. It's Brandy Truth, That Girl. Happy Sunday, South Florida. It's up in Miami Gardens tonight. I'm talking real big. Like T.I. say, I'm going to let them know. Give me 6 minutes.

0: Travis Scott water. And speaking of water, it is starting to drizzle here in Hollywood, but don't let that stop you. 99 Jams, Miami's number one for hip-hop and R&B. Put a grand in your hand. Tomorrow at 8 a.m., $1,000 could be yours. It's Brandy Troop, That Girl. Happy Sunday, South Florida. It is still the weekend. And yes, it's National Brunch Day, so go hang out with your girls or your boys, or even go alone and get you some good food, okay? It's going to be heavy motion tonight, South Florida in Miami Gardens. Bruno Mars is in the city. Yeah, he shut it down last night, and he's back for night two of his romantic tour. So, yes, that means there will be traffic and road closures on Northwest 199th Street on 27th Ave and 14th Court. Also, exit 2X, so just be mindful of that area, okay? No, it's not a Dolphins game. The Dolphins have an away game in Cali against San Fran at 425. They'll be back playing here at home next Sunday. But today, Bruno Mars is taking over, okay? It's going on around social media how Bruno, he's been cutting up flirting with his fans. So tonight, Miami, we got to show him. He ain't seen nothing like a Miami girl yet. I got J. Cole, Gunna, and Rihanna all on the way. You know what it is. Don't change that station. Keep it locked. It's 99 Jams.
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2: 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I'm John Morgan of Morgan & Morgan. 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I understand. 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

0: Daz. 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Toys R Us is making a comeback this holiday season. Yes! Shoppers are super excited about this news. I know I am. Yeah, 120 new standalone stores will be opening around the country nearly a decade after Toys R Us filed for bankruptcy and closed down stores. And you know, right now, there's 40 standalone Toys R Us stores around the country. So with the new opening, there will now be 160. Now, it hasn't been announced which states are going to have the new stores. But of course, you know, we want Toys R Us right here in South Florida. That's a staple. And it is being reported that the new stores will carry toys from big brands like Legos, Barbie, Hot Wheels, Pokemon, and K-pop Demon Hunters. And some will even have candy shops, cafes, and a new creator studio. So I'm super excited. It's almost as if I'm still a kid. You know, we didn't play about Toys R Us growing up. You know, going to get the Barbies, the PlayStations, the Game Boys, the Pokemon cards, the board games, all that. So parents, just be on the lookout, because you may really be spinning that this holiday season, okay? I love it. We're going to take us a break. Got Sean, Paul, and Tim's on the other side. Don't change that station. You know what it is. 99 Jams.
1: 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Wake them up. Miami is waking up with the Morning Hustle, featuring L'Oreal, Kyle Santilli, and Alton Walker.
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4: You know, Drake came out with a, you know, a song called Shebang. If you on, if you, of course you heard it, but I'm going to let you hear it again.
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4: 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Yeah.
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4: 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He's the man that did this to the song.
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7: Disney over
2: Beauty
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Happy 37th birthday, girlie. Don't let this weather stop the turn up, okay? 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

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Miami's potential collaboration with Grand Theft Auto is raising some concerns, and we're going to talk more about it in 5 minutes. 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

0: Rema, calm down. 99 Jams, Miami's number one for hip-hop and R&B. Putting a grant in your hand tomorrow at 8 a.m. is Brandy True, that girl. I hope you enjoy your Sunday, South Florida, although it is raining. But, you know, life is still good. So, Jams fam, you know the huge game, Grand Theft Auto. Well, Miami-Dade County and Rockstar Games, they are working on a huge campaign to bring GTA 6 Vice City to life around Miami before the game releases on November 19th. But the thing is, some officials are a little concerned if this will affect the city's image because the game deals with violence. Now, Mayor Daniela Levine-Cava, she has signed a deal to allow Rockstar Games to put up a Welcome to Vice City sign at the Kaseya Center where Miami Heat plays, which a lot of people are super excited about. But in Miami Beach, commissioners voted 4-3 to move forward with this campaign. But some of city officials, they feel like Miami Beach has spent years trying to change its public image, and this campaign wouldn't really be beneficial to that. Now, the partnership could bring in about $3 to $4 million, and supporters feel like Miami Beach can participate in the campaign and still focus on public safety and tourism. So as of now, we don't know if Miami Beach will give the green light for Vice City. We just gonna have to stay tuned on that. But could you imagine seeing beach chairs and buses wrapped for Vice City? Like, a lot of people and fans of the game will be so excited about that, because you know Grand Theft Auto, that is huge in the culture. But again, we'll just have to stay tuned and see how that plays out. And speaking of staying tuned, make sure you don't change that station, South Florida. I got Boss Man D-Lo on the other side. It's a motion party. Don't change that station. It's 99 Jams.
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14: And white people are serious about their animals. 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

the scientist, Is It a Crime, 99 Jams. Miami's number one for hip-hop and R&B, putting a grand in your hand tomorrow at 8 a.m. So make sure you locked in, because that is some serious cast on Florida. Brandy Troop, That Girl. In South Florida, I got some news for you. Wendy's is bringing back its old-school yellow packaging. Yeah, starting September 28th. So there will be yellow cups, yellow burger wrappers, and fry containers nationwide. And this will continue on to 2027. Now, the old-school return is because of customer demand and nostalgia. Many people remember, you know, that yellow packaging from childhood and with their families. And Wendy's chief marketing officer, Tariq Hassan, he says they want to reconnect customers with those memories and bring back just Wendy's history, which is super cool. And, you know, speaking of

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1: 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Do it one time.
2: It's DJ Nasty 305. Uh-huh. If you didn't know, this the crib. Miami-Dade County. Shout out to DJ Uncle Al.
3: Yeah.
2: Uncle Luke.
3: Yeah.
2: T-Double-D.
3: Yeah.
2: JT Money.
3: Yeah.
2: The Diamond Princess.
3: Woo.
2: The legendary Disco Rick.
3: Ooh.
2: Shout out to Prince Raheem.
3: Yeah.
2: Hey, yo, this what Miami sound.

0: Do It One Time. Rick Ross, Young Breed, DJ Nasty, 305. I can't wait for the music video to come out. Your girl did make a cameo with Nasty. It was so much fun. 99 Jams, Miami's number one for hip-hop and R&B. Putting a grant in your hand tomorrow at 8 a.m. You have your chance to win $1,000. What's going on, South Florida? It's Brandy Troop, that girl. Got something for all my couples. The Stronger Together Couples Conference that's going down September 26th at New Mount Olive Baptist Church in Fort Lauderdale. It's completely free. Now, this is a conference that will help married, dating, or co-parenting couples, you know, get the tools that they need to help strengthen relationships, improve communication, rebuild trust, and just get overall healthy family support from accomplished speakers and counselors. And there's going to be two interactive panel discussions, okay? One panel will be about staying together through conflict, cultural pressure, social media, parenting, and other challenges. And the second panel will discuss dealing with adversity and change while balancing marriage, careers, entrepreneurship, just supporting each other's goals and protecting that connection at home. Again, this is going to be September 26th, completely free with professional counselors. So if you and Bay are all about improvement, I think it's a good idea if you check it out. We're going to take us a break. Tory Lanez, Rod Wave, and Tim's all on the other side. You know what it is. 99 Jams.
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I'll tell you who in 6 minutes. Here's Rick Ross, Drake, and Chrisette Michelle.

0: Cash. I know that's right. 99 Jams, Miami's number one for hip-hop and R&B, putting a grand in your hand tomorrow at 8 a.m., so make sure you locked in, all right? It's Brandi Troupe, that girl. And you know, South Florida, the month of September, it just seems like it just flew by. Today is already the 20th. Seems like it was just Labor Day weekend. So we got to give a huge birthday shout out to the legends, okay? Jada Pinkett Smith and Sanaa Lathan. Both of these ladies turned 55. They are the epitome of perfection, okay? They look so good. And not too many can pull off that shortcut like the one and only Jada Pinkett, okay? And Sanaa Lathan, oh my gosh, such a star. I might have to go home and watch Love and Basketball when I get off, okay? Sanaa's birthday was yesterday. And Jada's was Friday. You know who else is also celebrating a birthday today? Superstar producer and artist The Dream. He turns 49. And we also got to give a happy heavenly birthday shout out to Tay Keith. He would have been 30 years old. You know, he passed away in June. Just 3 days ago, it was revealed that he passed from an accidental drug overdose. So may he sleep in peace. In such a short amount of time, he really made his presence felt in this music game. In South Florida Jams fam, if you or someone you know are celebrating a birthday, go ahead, call me up before I get out of here. 866-991-5269.
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2: What kind of animal is a pelican?
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2: What is the name of the San Francisco football team?
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2: Who is that helping you in the background?
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3: His name Booker. 2400, Booker.
2: Booker, I want you to listen to me, okay?
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2: Because of your god brother, Booker, he just got you $1,000. Congratulations!
3: I want it!

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0: 99 Jams, Miami's number one for hip-hop and R&B, putting a grant in your hand. Your next chance to win that big money, $1,000, is tomorrow at 8 a.m. It's Brandy Truth, that girl. I'm taking birthday shout-outs. Who's this?
1: How you doing? Good afternoon. I'm here to give a birthday shout-out to my homeboy, T.
0: What's your name?
1: I'm Aaron.
0: Aaron, go ahead with your birthday shout-out to T.
1: Happy birthday, dog. Peace and blessings, bro. You only got one life to live. Do it. Have a good one.
0: I know that's right. More life, more blessings. I love that. 99 Jams, you got a birthday shout-out?
2: Hey, I want to give a shout-out to my girl, Lex. We popping it out at Lona's on Fort Lauderdale Beach. So I wanted to call happy birthday.
0: I know that's right, but hold on. I didn't get your name, girlie.
2: Yes, my name is Jenny and Jelly. We shouted out for our girl for her B-Day on 99 Jams.
0: I know that's right, my girl. Make sure you turn up, okay, and be safe. Don't let this rain stop. Nothing.
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0: Shout out to Fort Lauderdale, South Florida. That does it for me. I'm about to get in these wet Miami streets, head home, and get underneath the covers and probably watch Love and Basketball, okay? Enjoy the rest of your Sunday. Kristen Cash up next.

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1: Shebang. That's Drake right here at 99 Geo's. My music for hip hop and R&B. Kristen Cash hanging out with you on this beautiful Sunday. And speaking of Drake, I'm not going to have any FOMO when he goes on tour next year. Yeah, you know what I'm talking about if you're a Drizzy fan. He dropped this visual project titled Fear of Missing Out this week, where he announced that he is going on a global tour in 2027. And I'm not even mad about that wait, because that gives me some time to get my points together, because you know it's going to be expensive. Here's Keisha Cole.

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0: R&B. That station is putting a grand in your hand 5 times a day, every weekday. And tomorrow morning at 8 a.m. is your next chance to win that grand. But I do have some traffic news for you. Unless you are going to the Bruno Mars romantic tour tonight, you are definitely gonna want to avoid the area of the Hard Rock Stadium. Starting at 10:30, there will be several road closures and, of course, higher than normal volume of traffic in and around that area. So definitely plan accordingly tonight and be safe. Coming up, more of your favorite music. Don't go anywhere. It's Kristen Cash on 99 Jams.
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1: 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Do it one time.
2: It's DJ Nasty 305. Uh-huh. If you didn't know, this the crib. Miami-Dade County. Shout out to DJ Uncle Al.
3: Yeah.
2: Uncle Luke.
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2: T-Double-D.
3: Yeah.
2: JT Money.
3: Yeah.
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2: Shout out to Prince Raheem.
3: Yeah.
2: Hey, yo. This wasn't Miami sound.

0: Coffee's Different What for Hip Hop and R&B. The stage is for the Green in Your Hand tomorrow morning at 8 a.m. And don't forget, Miami, if you're an aspiring artist from the crib, I'm talking about Dade, Broward, Palm Beach, we are looking for who's next up. 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All right? So do it now. It's Krissy Cash on 99 Jams.
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4: Time for that $1,000 cash grab. 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

0: I think any song produced by Pharrell is automatically fired. That's Lil Baby Dead Fresh right here at 99 Geos, Miami's number one for hip-hop and R&B. And speaking of being dead fresh, Miami, I want to know, what do you think makes an outfit dead fresh? I used to be a sneakerhead. If you know me, then you already know. So I'm going to say it's the shoes. And for me personally, I love a man in a fresh pair of stark white Forces. Let me know your thoughts, Miami. 866-991-JAMZ. What makes an outfit dead fresh? 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

Nation.

0: Ross Vaughn, Greasy and Bo-Weezy right here. I don't know, Jams, my music for life for hip-hop and R&B. The station is putting a grin in your hand tomorrow morning at 8 a.m. And you know, DaBaby is always in the news about something. He opened up a new restaurant in his hometown of Charlotte. It's called No Knife Chicken and Waffles. And a lot of people are talking about the prices, okay? Now, these are not regular waffles. Like, there's this soul food waffle that has, like, collard greens on it, macaroni and cheese. And the waffles are going for, like, $45, okay? And even a bottle of water is $6. And people are like, come on now. Those prices are crazy with the way people are struggling to even pay their bills these days. But he said those are his prices. And if you want cheaper waffles, go to Waffle House. What's wrong with Waffle House? It's Kristen Cash. Don't go anywhere. It's 99 Jams.
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Mariah the Scientist. 99 Geos, Miami's number one for hip-hop and R&B. It's Kristen Cash hanging out with you. Miami, if you're celebrating a birthday, hit me up, because it's still Virgo season. I 866-991-JAMZ. I'm going to shout you out. Right now, let's throw it back to Trackstar on 99 Jams.

0: 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Oh, yeah.
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6: Uh-huh.
5: If you didn't know, this the crib. Miami-Dade County. Shout out to DJ Uncle Al.
6: Yeah.
5: Uncle Luke.
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5: T-Double-D.
6: Yeah.
5: JT Money.
6: Yeah.
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5: The legendary Disco Rick.
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6: Yeah.
5: Hey, yo. This what Miami sound.

0: 99 Jams, the People Station, putting the grand in your hand. Tomorrow morning at 8 a.m., Kristen Cash hanging out with you. And don't go anywhere in Miami. 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

sorry. Listening to Jeezy just always makes me want to get some money. That's a throwback. 99 JL's Miami's number one for hip hop and R&B. Putting a grin in your hand tomorrow morning at 8 a.m. Let's slow it down for the ladies. Here's Mariah the Scientist.

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That's putting a grand in your hand every weekday, 5 times a day. Your next chance to win is tomorrow morning at 8 with the Morning Hustle. So-

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As always, you can keep up with me on Instagram at Kristen Cash. You know the Cash is with a K. And don't you ever forget South Florida. I love

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5: Hey, look, who would I be without you? 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You know what I'm talking about? 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Young Jock in the Streets Weekend Countdown. 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

0: cause bitch, I'm the nigga with money.
1: Now, girl, you know we don't fuck niggas for money. 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We the new niggas with money. But a better have some money if he wanna fuck with a bitch for her own money.

0: and Shorty.
1: It's Shanika.
2: Yes, sir.
1: We've been talking about something. We're talking about your partner. And if you can tell if that particular person has had an inappropriate relationship with someone based on their body language around that person, mm-hmm. that you may assume or allege that they've cheated with, right? So I'm sitting here asking myself, how do you just notice out of the blue? Because we brought it up. We came up with it because you were talking about the situation with Big Tigger and his wife.
2: Mm-hmm.
1: And the reason she started to feel like something was inappropriate with the relationship with him and his co-host.
2: Mm-hmm.
1: And I'm sitting here saying to myself, man, sometimes y'all be wrong. Me and we be wrong, too. I've been wrong, and I've seen it play out. And I see where I went left and started going on my own theory and creating all this stuff in my head. And women do it too. Now, Shawty.
0: Yeah.
1: You say you've been through it a lot.
2: I see how you did it to a crazy person.
3: No, I ain't crazy. I'm not crazy, but I'm going to tell you something.
2: Boy, Dree said it would be stressful to date you.
3: One time my girl, and so she was like, this security keep on coming in the bank every time. He keep on coming in the bank. Then one day she was walking and she'd be speaking to folks while she on the phone with me. And he's like, hey, you have a man? And I heard him say that. Then next thing you know, she never talked about security coming in the bank no more. Never talked about it. This was in March. Mm-hmm. I'm waiting on her to talk about security again because I want to know why he want to know if she's single. So I waited all the way to the Christmas party. I ain't heard nothing about him all summer.
2: Oh, man.
3: I ain't heard nothing about him. He had a Christmas party with the suit on, with muscles and everything. I'm just peeping game. I'm like, why dude ain't came and spoke to you at all? Mm-hmm. I ain't even think he work here no more, but now I see he's still here because you ain't talked about him. See, I ain't no fool. Mm-hmm. And see,
2: y'all know what? It's so... Okay, go ahead.
3: Yeah, I walked up on him.
2: You did?
3: Yeah, I said, you my wife work husband. He looked like Spook. I made her quit. She ain't worked there no more.
2: That is crazy.
3: Man, I ain't got time.
1: I want to know.
2: That is crazy.
3: No, it's not. That's life.
1: Crazy, but some. See, you know what happens? It's the stuff y'all, when you start leaving certain stuff out,
3: mm-hmm.
1: it triggers us because you've given us so much to go off of, y'all, the way y'all play with us or the way people play with people.
3: I'm a Capricorn.
1: You know, you be capping. Call us right now if you can tell if your partner has had an inappropriate relationship with someone based on their body language around them.
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2: Yeah.
1: This is the Streets Weekend Countdown. But here's Young Jock, Miss Shanika, and Shorty's throwback song of the week.
3: Within 504, boys, you dig? Check it. This here is to be played loudest.

0: Jock, Miss Shanika, and Shorty Shorty.
1: If you can tell your partner has had an inappropriate relationship with someone based on their body language around that person that you may have suspected them cheating with.
2: Yes, you can. I caught him red-handed. I heard about it, but I caught it red-handed.
1: Ah, talk to him.
2: He was supposed to be at work, and I decided I wanted to go to the mall. I walked past the restaurant. He's sitting in there with the person eating, and I was going to go in that restaurant. I went and sat at the table with them. I said, hey, how you doing? Mm. And they both of them were just puzzled. The girl was looking at me like, who the heck is her?
3: Wow.
2: And I said, okay. I said, I hope y'all have a good lunch. I said, and I'll see you at home. When he got home, his stuff was on the patio pack.
1: How much? Wow. How many bags was
2: it? Oh, it was a box and two bags.
3: Oh, that's all he had.
2: A big box at that.
1: And two coats. Wasn't it two coats?
2: Thank you. No.
1: Thank you for your call.
3: Yeah, bro, ninja cheat on you.
1: Can you tell your partner has had an inappropriate relationship with someone based on their body language around the person allegedly they cheated with?
2: Absolutely.
1: See, it's a certain level of maturity in y'all voice when y'all call a pill. Let me hear.
3: That's going.
4: Well, number one, as a woman, we feel vibes on other women. And I feel it when my husband was around a certain lady and she ended up marrying him after we divorced. So I already knew by his body language that they had a vibe together. And it was years later.
1: Could you appreciate their vibe when you look back on it now?
4: I appreciate it because she took him off my hands.
1: See what I'm saying?
5: No, that's right.
1: Thank you for your call. Thank you for your call.
3: I'm here.
1: Talk to me. Can you tell your partner me cheating?
6: I'm going to say yes and no. When it comes to women, y'all will never know we cheat. But when it comes to y'all, y'all don't know how to hold y'all stuff. And we look for patterns. So when you doing one thing, but then you start switching up, like y'all supposed to get home at 5, you get home at 7, you coming in the house, you irritated, you talking to us all crazy, that's going to raise that intuition. And the first thing we going to go to is that phone, because that phone going to tell us everything we need to know.
1: Girl, you smart as hell. You hit on it. You said it's going to raise that what, though? What you say it's going to do what?
6: That intuition.
1: Who?
6: I know. Not the intuition. When a black woman, it's our intuition.
1: Intuition.
6: They're going to tell us everything we need to know.

0: now listening to The Date Dilemma.
1: You got a dilemma, they got a dilemma, which means we have a dilemma. It's The Date Dilemma. Your own, who's on the line?
2: Man, it's Lamont, man. What's good, twin?
3: What?
4: Who's your twin?
1: Who your twin?
2: We twin, man. Come on, okay. Man. He's already talking the street.
1: Okay.
3: I love you, ugly. I mean, you ain't that ugly.
1: So talk to me, my boy. What you need?
2: Man, this girl I've been dating, man, I'm feeling her. I like her a lot, man. I almost told her I love her.
1: Whoa, gotta be careful with that, boy.
5: Yeah, you supposed to say I
2: love
5: you.
2: I love all my ladies, but she got this dog literally, like, commands her life. I don't mind the dog, but she got the dog with her ex. This man be calling, someone's gonna let me check on my dog. FaceTiming the dog.
3: What?
2: He FaceTimed her, sung the dog a lullaby, and got the dog to go to sleep.
3: That man did not FaceTime no dog.
1: I don't believe that dog.
2: He sung 112 to the dog. I switched that.
5: He must have gave her the dog.
2: I don't know. Like, they said they just got a common bond with this dog. I just don't get it. It's going to come to a point where it's me or the dog. The dog sleep on one half of the bed, and the other half of the bed that I come to her house on, she got a picture of her dude, and the dog is looking at the dude.
5: Hold on, man.
3: She got a picture of the who?
2: Of her ex in the house, because she said it helps the dog sleep.
3: Oh, hell no.
1: Somebody sound like they're obsessed with this. Are you somebody calling up and playing on the phone today?
2: Yeah, man. No, they go to the vet together.
1: Oh, so this is like a breakup, and they share a child. This is like co-parenting.
2: Not a child, it's dog. They
1: I know.
2: Co-parenting. Yeah. No parents. Okay. Ain't got no kids. I got a baby mama. That ain't no kid.
5: Wow. Well, what's the denomination of this woman?
2: She black.
5: I thought she was a Christian. Okay.
1: So this your girl or this somebody you seeing? Are you trying to be more or what's
5: the... He love her.
2: Man, I pay three more bills. That's my old lady.
5: Oh, you paying bills.
1: Mm-hmm.
3: In a house there, another... picture in? Do the dog like you?
2: Well, I mean, I don't know. Like, I don't know if the dog...
1: You're not
2: like
1: a dog person, so you don't know if the dog's funny.
2: I'm gonna be real with y'all, man. The dog got his side. I feel my side. We don't got no problem.
1: But let's get her on the phone, man. What's her name? Put your phone on mute. Don't say nothing else. We'll cue you in when it's time.
2: Okay.
5: Yeah. Well, definitely he want that dog gone.
1: Ooh.
5: Don't talk about that man, baby mama like that.
6: Hello.
1: Must be with Sky.
6: Yes, this is Sky.
1: Hey, Sky, how you doing? Listen, myself, Miss Shanika, and Shawty Shawty.
5: Yeah.
1: Can we speak to you for a minute?
6: Yeah, sure. What's up, Doc?
1: We have a sit show called The Date Dilemma. And I think that you have a dilemma and don't even know it.
3: Yeah. So, Sky, you currently share custody of a pet with your ex?
6: Oh, wow. Yes, I do.
3: Okay. Do explain that, because I'm black, and it sounds like you black, and I ain't know black people did that.
6: Okay, this whole situation, I have a 3-year past relationship with my ex, and yes, we do have a dog, but the story behind the dog, we was at a park on a date one day. We saw a dog, you know the dog, small Yorkie, who don't want a small dog? We rescued the dog together because it looked sick first. It wasn't in good condition when we found it, but as I kept it and we started nursing it, the dog got better. So yes, I am really attached to the dog. It's like a child that I don't have, and me and him are no longer together anymore, but we both take care of the dog, which I feel like has nothing to do with us. So as we split, we still took care of that.
1: You got a boyfriend, right?
6: Right, I do.
1: What is his thoughts about this?
6: He treats it as if a baby mama and baby daddy thing, like, can't get over each other.
5: Yeah, you got that.
1: His dog is holding a tie between you and the ex.
5: Yeah.
1: Is that relationship with your ex more important than your relationship with your new boyfriend?
6: Absolutely not, but the friendship is strong, so I don't see why to just end it out of the blue after 3 years.
1: Can we give you a reason?
6: Give me a reason,
1: John. Your dude on the phone right now.
5: Yeah.
1: Go and give a reason, my boy.
5: Tell him. We got your back.
2: Man, I'm tired of you and that dog.
3: You tired? Yeah, I know you were going to say that.
2: I couldn't tell you, man. I need a job help because it's just like, you know, this will be my first time saying this. I love you so much, but I just want you to just, you got a dog tie and a soul tie.
6: You love me. How you gonna love me? You gotta love the dog because he was here when you came.
5: Whoa.
2: That dog ain't come about you.
6: Listen, the dog was here when you came. He was there before you.
5: Yeah, but he ain't messing around with the dog. He messing with the cat.
3: Oh, my God.
2: Can I tell you the truth, Scott? I talked to your ex when I went and picked up the dog one day, and he told me, he said, by the way, I stole the dog.
3: Hmm?
5: Y'all stole that dog out the park.
2: He stole that dog.
6: I mean, I said we took the dog.
5: No, you said we found the dog.
3: Y'all going to jail.
6: I ain't feel nothing. So
3: I'm calling the police.
6: I found me stole, but either way,
2: he stole the dog, and you was part of it. So all the time you've been lying to me saying y'all filmed the dog and y'all stole it.
6: Listen, I found the dog and he stole it. You always want to keep arguing about this dog that's been here before you. When I need a hug, you right there crawling to me. The dog, you ain't about to chase me, are you?
2: I'm chasing you and the dog.
5: He's chasing you now.
2: Right outside, and I know you all around the street.
6: You want me to let go of my dog, Django? I'm not letting go of Django.
1: Hey, the dog name is Django.
5: Look, buddy, I'm finna tell you how. Go take the dog and see if he been chilled.
3: I bet the dog got a last name.
5: See if the dog been chilled. And if them owners come up, then the dog have to go and deal with your problem solved.
2: First and foremost, sorry, I don't even care about dogs. I don't know where I find the chip at. Where I find the chip at?
5: Oh, the vet'll find it.
6: Hey, you ain't about to take my dog to no vet. What you talking about? It's my child. First of all, you need my consent. It's mine. Nothing to do with you.
5: Do you have the papers?
6: No, I don't have papers because I found the dog.
5: Both of these situations.
3: I was scared.
1: Okay, so what's it going to be? You willing to sever ties with them or your man? Because he already said he out if you ain't going to sever ties with them.
6: I guess I'll just have to give up the dog.
5: Wow.
3: What?
5: Wow. Good stolen. Now they'll hit him with that stolen.
2: I love you, baby.
1: I
6: love you, too.
1: Okay. I think they done flexed the system one time.
2: You want a dog, John?
1: Nah, hell nah. Hey, man. I'm half of 1-800-ENGINE with the law firm. Y'all will pick up this $100, man, for doing what we thought was right. That's how listeners call us up. Y'all got to chime in because, boy, this was getting messy.
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0: jams. Yeah.
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2: Pop my thing, he's too fat. 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

0: remix. 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
1: Okay.
0: Push me to the wall, get the pulling down my drawers. 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
1: Yeah.
0: A couple years straight, nigga, thought that was it. Ain't no fool. Wait, no, I brought back your hit. I had took her with me. We both spent a little time. She got hers, I got mine, then I brought back his beauty. If you blame me, I brought back a chain and some money, a purse, I just brought back some beauty. Cut a hoe off, I was feeling it.
1: Yep.
0: Take him back over, like, give me
1: let's
0: this.
1: Let's do it.
0: Yeah. She got the.
2: Word in my hand.
0: Uh-huh. She make a bounce on the dude. Let's do it.
1: Let's do it.
0: I got a Glock in my pants.
1: What I do, what I do.
0: I pull it out, let it hit. She gon'.

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1: Well, let's get right into this day dilemma, Miss Shanika and Shorty.
2: Mm-hmm.
1: All right, so what's his name? Lamont. Has been dating Sky, and he likes her, but he has a dog that she shares with her ex. She has this dog that, you know, whatever. She has a picture of her ex in the house, and she said it helps the dog sleep. Now, we got Sky on the phone, and she explained that her and her ex rescued the dog and nursed it back to health, so it's sentimental to her. Now, Lamont reveals he spoke to her ex, and they stole the dog. Sky ended up saying she would give up the dog for Lamont, and they worked it out. I would just be funny about something like that. I would always be, like, leery, like, somebody gonna come back to reclaim this dog, or this just keeping this emotional tie. I just don't like it.
2: You get pulled over, and they run the dog, chip, and come back to somebody else, and they find out you done stole it.
1: Now, that's bad. But then you gotta prove you stole it. Either way, we going to the phone lines, man. What's your thoughts on this day,
3: Dilemma? Yeah, they lied about that dog. That was not the truth. They just try to get that $100 if I ain't even no dog.
1: Thank you for your call.
4: This is the dumbest one I've ever heard in my life. This is stupid. They played with y'all. She was so upset and defensive of that dog. And then she was like, yeah, I get rid of the dog. What the hell? That's all. Sorry.
5: Well, first of all, that's my dog.
6: Why is y'all calling up here lying, talking about this y'all dog?
5: That is my dog.
6: Girl, that is not your dog.
5: Yes, it is. I know that dog. That's my dog. I've been looking for that dog.
6: Okay, what you want us to do about it? Because this dog is my dog. Dog. Girl, we don't know where your dog at. That's that girl dog now.
7: I just
6: want to
7: say that dog, they sold, that was my dog. And I like the information for that young man that had my dog's locked in the back. It was a Yorkie. Pretty little brown, white dog.
6: I lost
7: this part. They found it. I like it back.
6: Boy, that ain't your damn dog. Get off my phone.